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1: Perth's weather, partly cloudy today, a top of 17, down to 7 tonight, cloudy again tomorrow and 18. For the weekend, Saturday, sunny and 20, and a shower or two for Sunday. Keep it locked on Mix 94.5 all day for Perth's best variety.
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0: Andrew Hastie promises to fight One Nation and recontest his seat. The Communications Minister has introduced legislation to put wagering companies on a shorter leash, with new limits for broadcasts and bans across jerseys and stadiums. Two men are facing court over an alleged people smuggling plot after a boatload of asylum seekers was intercepted. The group reportedly landed near Weipa in far north Queensland. The government says the group has been removed from Australia. The retail crunch has hit another household name. Perth-founded shoe chain Betts has gone into voluntary administration after 134 years, announcing 20 stores will close as it moves closer to an online-only model. And the Oxford English Dictionary has given Aussie slang the big tick, adding 17 phrases, including yeah, nah.
1: These school holidays, you're one decision away from a good day, so don't leave it to chance. Take them to SciTech from the 4th to the 19th of July. 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
0: Perth's weather, partly cloudy today, a top of 17, down to 7 tonight, cloudy again tomorrow and 18. For the weekend, Saturday, sunny and 20, and a shower or two for Sunday. Keep it locked on Mix 94.5 all day for Perth's best variety.
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1: Down to single digits, 7 degrees in Perth tonight, partly cloudy tomorrow, a top of 18, mostly sunny Saturday 20, showers developing Sunday 21, Monday a possible shower 19, and keep it on Mix 94.5 all day for Perth's best variety.
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3: The World Cup is in full swing and Pete wanted to give the Aussies a bit of luck. 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

0: Down to single digits, 7 degrees in Perth tonight, partly cloudy tomorrow, a top of 18, mostly sunny Saturday 20, showers developing Sunday 21, Monday a possible shower 19. And keep it on Mix 94.5 all day for Perth's best variety.
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I started it on my piano at home and I had the lyrics nice to each other, wrong for each other, right for each other. Like, that was the first thing I had. I'm so proud of it. I think it's a song that's meaningful, but also so, like, light and cheeky.

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2: Clean clothes, a warm shower, a conversation, small moments that make

app on 2nd July. There's a crash in South Perth this afternoon on Kwinana Freeway southbound before Mill Point Road. That's blocking the bus lane and it's heavy on the approach back to around Hay Street. Freeway northbound, so Anchortel Road, Reid Highway and Shenton Avenue. And it's busy on Roe Highway southbound at Kenwick Link and the entry to Kwinana Freeway. 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

0: Good afternoon. Susanna Carr from 7 News with today's top stories. Police have revealed Perth's new facial recognition cameras have netted 18 arrests in just 6 days of operation. The portable cameras were placed at 10 locations, scanning more than 130,000 faces. A driver has smashed into the front of a laundromat in Clarkson. It's believed the female driver was trying to put out a fire that had started inside. 16 children have been rescued from a house of horrors in rural Ohio. Authorities say they were all confined to just one small room. Several children were hospitalised, two in a critical condition. Thousands of Perth backyards will be eligible for subdivision under new planning laws to be introduced. It'll see up to 50,000 smaller blocks from 700 square metres become eligible. More than 250,000 people have already claimed their $100 fuel voucher from the state government. $100,000 has been donated to WA charities.
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2: Sam Jolly with Perth's weather. It cleared up today, but it's cool and we have a cold night ahead. A low of 7 degrees before a partly cloudy top of 18 tomorrow. For the latest on today's top stories, watch 7 News tonight at 6.
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0: 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I mean, everything this guy releases is just an instant classic. 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
1: 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Yeah. 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

0: 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My song, Bed on Fire, has been included in the off-campus series. 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
9: 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Is it Fibonacci or possibly the number 23 enigma associated with the Knights Templar and the 23 Grand Masters that associated with that
7: Glenn.
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0: 94.5 is Perth's home of R&B Fridays, and those R&B vibes are coming our way from 9 a.m.
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